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All right, Shakira teaming up with the African giant Burna Boy, Die Die. It is the official song for the 2026 FIFA World Cup on your number one hit music station, Kiss FM. My name is Hope Nyavoy. Very good morning to you. Happy, happy Sunday. Thanks so much for tuning in. I do want to know that you are listening, so feel free to check in on the WhatsApp. Let me know what you're up to. Are you getting ready to go to church, having a lazy Sunday morning in bed, whatever you're up to? I want to know. In the meantime, let's get into one of my favorite love songs currently, Yawa Tajiri, Chaya Sakumi.

is right and the beat is tight. 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

Right? Being All My Enemies Are Suffering on your number one hip music station, Kiss FM. My name is Hope Nyavoya. Very good morning to you, Tracy from Juja. I see you are checking in. Wow, you're up bright and early on a Sunday. Fantas from Bungoma, I see you are checking in as well. Thanks for your message. Somebody else here, you forgot to leave me your name, but Onasama, good morning, Hope. Lovely to hear your voice. Oh, thank you so very much. Keep those messages coming in. Let me know how you're doing this morning. In the meantime, let's get into some Costa Ojuang Wabiro. This is an absolute jam.

Oh my goodness. One day my boss is going to fire me for always singing. It's one of those things. They pay me to talk, not to sing. Olivia Dean, Man I Need, on your number one here, Music Station, Kiss FM. My name is Hope Nyavoi. Now, yesterday I accidentally touched my eye with hands, and I had with hands that had vinegar, and you know, it was a little bit painful, and then I washed it out and I thought everything was fine. And I woke up today morning and my eye has just been crying the whole time. Like, even as I sit here, there's just tears coming out of my right eye. It's absolutely ridiculous. It's like, what's going on? Why are you crying from one eye? I don't know. It's making me a little bit nervous, but hopefully it's going to go away. So if you bump into me today and I'm crying, just know that it's I've got vinegar in my eye. All right. I'm going to take a look at a few more WhatsApp messages in a little bit. But first, let's get into currently one of my favorite songs, Ashake, teaming up with DJ Snake.

All right, Grammy award-winning artist Tyler teaming up with Zara Larsson. She did it again on your number one hit music station, Kiss FM. My name is Hope. Yeah, Roy, thanks so much for sticking around. We're just about to get into the next hour, the final hour. Excuse me. I do have a bit of a flu, so sometimes the coughing just comes and there's nothing I can do about it. It's what happens when you're doing live radio. I mean, some of these things happen. Do stick around. It is your request hour. Do let me know on the WhatsApp what is that one song that is going to make your Sunday morning, and I'm going to do you a solid. In the meantime, let's get into some Usher and 21 Savage. Good, good.

0: Kenya's number one hit music station.
1: Already, happy Sunday. Good morning. Thanks so much for sticking around. We're just getting started on this hour. It is the final hour, your request hour. Let me know what you want to listen to, and I'm going to do you a solid. Do stick around. I've got some Kelani folded on the way, some Somber 12 to 12 as well. Ooh, you're going to love that one. But first, here's some Ben Soul teaming up with Vic West, Villain Appenda.
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number 12 to 12 on your number one hit music station, Kiss FM. My name is Hope Nyavrai. Very good morning to you. Happy, happy Sunday. Do let me know what you want to listen to. It is your request hour. That one song that is, that is going to make your Sunday morning, let me know, and I'm going to do you a solid. This next one is going out to Burial from Kisumu, Bruno Mars, I Just Might. Hey.

All right, Chris Breezy, Leave Me Alone, which is exactly how I am feeling this morning. It's been a long, chaotic weekend. I am barely awake. I'm not used to doing a morning show, so usually when I have to come in on the Sunday morning, my brain is always like, leave me alone, just leave me alone. Why are you doing this to me? My name is Hope Nyavoya. Very good morning to you. Happy Sunday. Thanks so much for sticking around. We are in the final hour, also your request hour. Feel free to reach out to me via WhatsApp if there's a song that you would like to listen to. And I'm going to do you a solid because, hey, I'm a nice person. All right, let's get into some Bridget Blue, Niwewe. I've got Mahalia instructions on the way as well. But first...

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Sierra and Diamond Platinum's Low on your number one hit music station, Kiss FM. My name is Hope Nyavroi. It is definitely time for me to go. Steve is coming up with the Kenya's Most Wanted from 10 o'clock. He was actually just in studio a couple of minutes ago. I don't know where he went. But he's for sure going to be coming through to let you know how your favorite songs are doing on the countdown. In the meantime, more hits continue. I'm going back home to sleep. Here's Tems Wickedest. Enjoy your Sunday. Bye-bye.

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0: This is the day pastors would give you advice they barely follow themselves. Usini advice dropping two places to number 25 this week. Waponi Kapina Cushman on Kenya's Most Wanted. 30 Supreme Kenyan Hits of the Week on your number one hit music station. 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My name is Steve Otieno. Stick around for Sean MMG. Anasema he doesn't like cabbage. Dance ya kudonjiko number 23rd. Alafu up next is a mama who previously said she does not sing for money. But this new jam talks about something different. She wants her money. Nikita Kering is coming up next.
1: 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Number 24.

0: Angie's on my guap. R66, Domani, Kichale, banging on Kenya's Most Wanted. 30 biggest Kenyan hits of the week on your number one hit music station. This is Kiss FM. And just to let you know where your favorite artist is so far, Kumbaba wa Kardinali wameshikilia mambo is at number 30 this week. Nyashinski is down with Fresh at number 29. Toxic Livkali Backbench is at number 28 this week. Mandy has a new thing at number 27. It's called Feature. Alafu Brooklyn Boys wako number 26 up with Steamer. Kapi, Kushman, they do not want any advice. Usini Advice is at number 25 this week. Nikita Kering has a new thing at number 24. She says give her her money. Dance ya kudonjo, Sean MMG is at number 23. Alafu Kichele, R66 and Domani wamefade out up at number 21. A song you might think is about ChatGPT is coming up after Hood Boys. They've dropped 4 places this week, manze. Wazim in a mook like this.
1: Kenya's Most Wanted, number 21.

0: Facebook and Salaton AI. It's on Kenya's Most Wanted. 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This is Kiss FM, also streaming on songaplay.com. My name is Steve Otieno. Look out for a mama who says she's like one of the best lyricists coming through, with a guy who says his dad wanted him to do gospel music. Find out who that is at number 17 in a few. Alafu Dufla and I come through with a dude who says he's saving himself for marriage. Rumors in a mook in a few. Before all of that, go to Tena and a mook next na Dimba.
1: Kenya's Most Wanted, number 19.
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Your complaint will be investigated and a response sent to you within 14 days. Just a reminder, keep a copy of all communications between you and us. We listen to you because you listen to us. 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Kiss. Kenya's most wanted. Number 18.

0: Choir Tajiri drops two places this week with Chaya Sakumi. Jamming on your number one hip music station, this is Kiss FM. Kenya's most wanted, you're counting up to number one. 10 biggest, largest, extra mushy Kenyan hit songs of the week. My name is Steve Otiero. Stick around for... a dude who used to be at Ogopa. Actually, his song has been remixed by a Tanzanian. Find out who that is. Coming up after Ben Soul, who will charge you $1 million to perform live. Villena Panda is on.
1: Kenya's most wanted.

Okay. Natamani kujua what your plot is. 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This is expensive but worth it. Kwa nini?

0: is the Star, Kenya's biggest newspaper. 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And Y is the Star, Kenya's boldest newspaper. 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That is, 100,000 copies of Kenya's biggest and boldest newspaper. 100,000 copies in circulation. 100,000 copies of the Star, right there where you are. 100,000 copies of the Star, right there where you are. Grab a copy of the new, boldly reimagined and revamped Star newspaper. Because smart people read the Star.
1: 30 of the biggest hits this week on Kiss. Kenya's most wanted. Number 7.

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0: Ben Ali Kiba collab is lined up in about 2 minutes. And also a Nigerian dude who will throw you out of his concerts when you decide to take an odd. Coming up in a few. Olivia Dean is about to tell you about the man she needs, because it seems like nowadays the honeys don't know the man they need, but they know the money they need. Man I need is next.
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I mean, I don't know what's going on with Usher, but there's no singles now. He's just doing collabos, man. Zay with Chris Brown. Now it's Kehlani. Apparently, Kehlani's husband is saying she belongs in a cult. Surprising. Her and Mackenzie should open a WhatsApp group. 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Also streaming on songaplay.com, baby. My name is Steve Otieno. Guess what? T-Pain said he spent, wasted over $1 billion on a sports car. He's coming through with a club husband for you who are still nursing hangovers from your club husband tonight. And what do you know? Our generation's Michael Jackson, some may say, is coming up next. Chris Brown, obvious, he's on.

0: I know all this time you're thinking it's only your dad who's never done anything for you. Guess what? Doja Cat just put it out there. She says she doesn't have a relationship with her father. Basically, the dude is a deadbeat dad. Agora Hills is on your number one hit music station. 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Look, my name is Steve Otieno. Look out for Fireboy DML. This guy shaved the dreads. Now he dyed his hair. He's looking like another Ruga. Dopamine coming up in about 3 minutes. For now, you're about to go viral. Color Blue is coming up next with Aburukanga.
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0: was only 14 years old. Daddy was spending 48 hours with him. Once you check the Diddy documentary, you'll understand where I'm coming from and why Justin Bieber has changed to what he is right now. 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My name is Steve Uchiello. Stick around for a member of Sauti Sol. Some people are saying he's the colorful one in there. He's coming through with Show Me. I love Pia Ethic. Dana Cause wants you to end your poverty because the enemy of poverty is coming up in 2 seconds. Actually, 2 minutes. And what do you know? The super fine Nimrod Core is in the house. I'm going to leave you in her beautiful hands, if I would say. Take care of yourself. Follow me at Victor Mirage, VIKTAMIRAGE, on TikTok, IG, YouTube, right? And let's do that thing. I'll catch you on the next one. Cut Buns, Endgame is next. Take care of yourself. Peace. What's my name?
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1: Exactly 2 p.m. on the dot. This is Nimrat taking you through a Sunday afternoon Kiss. Let's get you ready. I do have UI Tajiri lined up for you, Naika, as well. Aish and Ashanti, they can't miss out on the playlist. But today, it's all about good vibes.
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Honestly, when I heard the line 5'9 brown eyes, I was already sold, because it's not a lot of times where artists make music for tall girlies. So as somebody who's 5'8, I was pretty impressed. This is Nimrod and Kiss FM, Kenya's number one hit music station, and a lot of the times we talk about red flags in dating. But what are your passenger red flags? Have you ever gone on a road trip with someone? It could be your friend, it could be your partner at that time, and then they do something and you're like, there's no way you did this to my car. Especially for guys who love their cars, which, to be honest, most of them do, whether it's, you know, a Pro Box or the best car in the world. And you know those people who get out of the car and then they bang your door shut, like ile hata unaisikia kwa roho that honestly this guy has really violated my door. So is there behaviors that passengers have, okay, that are absolutely non-tolerable? I'm going to give you a story about something that's been happening in my neighborhood recently, okay? The WhatsApp group has been on fire. In the meantime, you let me know what are some of the red flags when it comes to being a passenger princess that you cannot take. You can send me a WhatsApp 0702-946-100 or give me a call 0711-046-100. Coming up next, I got our very own Chris Breezy featuring our very own Bryson Tyler with It Depends, the remix. This is Nimrod and Kiss FM, Kenya's number one hit music station. Happy Sunday. It's 21 minutes past 2.

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Something about Ashake and his lyricism, Alhamdulillah, is all about faith, resilience and appreciation for life's journey for real. That's worship. He's teaming up with DJ Snake. You're with me, Nimrat, on Kenya's number one hip music station right here on Kiss FM. And remember, I was asking you about those annoying habits passengers have. So here's the thing, fuel prices are up and I noticed in my neighborhood, guys have decided that they want to carpool, they want to share rides to work. And honestly, I think it's now going to be the new normal. And to be honest, you also save quite a bit of money, right? But I think there are some passengers that need to be banned, especially those ones that treat your car as if it's their sitting room, okay? I mean, these are the people who like to put their feet on the dashboard. First of all, it's actually very dangerous, okay? And why on earth are you putting your feet up on the dashboard of somebody else's car? And then we have the certified yapa. Like, you'll take a road trip from Nairobi to Mombasa and like constant yap. You can't even concentrate. And then there's that one guy who always thinks that they have a better route than the one you're taking. They're like, you know, if we pass here, I know a shortcut. And you ask them, when's the last time they used the route? My guy, never actually, okay? They know this shortcut only in theory. But hey, if you are a passenger with a perfect playlist, you know, ready to go, every single time you're given that aux cable, you don't disappoint. Now that's the guy that deserves discounted fuel contributions. But hey, what's the worst passenger habit and what makes the perfect passenger? Niambie, let me know. 0702946100. That's on WhatsApp. Coming up next, Shinsia is here with a Boss Up. You're with me, Nimrat, on Kiss FM, Kenya's number one hit music station. Happy Sunday.

Bobo, you're with me, Nimrod, and Kiss FM, Kenya's number one hit music station. He's hoping you're having a great Sunday afternoon. And if there's, I know a section of people who are praying for the rain for a certain event organizer. You know which one I'm talking about. You know those things that you use to keep yourself warm during the cold weather? Well, they're having an event, and this time it's indoors, and a lot of people are concerned because the reason the event organizers gave was apparently it's to shield us from rain. So Waliamua, just like your Sunday church service, you're going to be partying in an indoor arena. So the entire country, or rather let me just say Nairobi, because let's not assume, okay? So the entire Nairobi is split between two. They're waiting to see, is it going to rain to justify an indoor arena, or are the rains not going to pour? And then what happens to that entire brand? It's going to be very interesting to see. And if you're like me, I'm that person that you hate, because I'm that person who doesn't go nowhere. I sit on Twitter and literally hate watch or literally analyze things on Twitter. So it's going to be interesting to see that how that pans out. If you are going, or you know a friend who's going, wish them all the best. Coming up next, I do have Vibes Cartel lined up for you with the Panic, Mandy with the Bad Gal, and right before that, Kendrick Lamar is here with Luther. If this

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I mean, valid question. I think she's representing all the baddies in Nairobi. I mean, if you want a bad girl, you gotta wear Zana. Otherwise, it's a waste of time. Why are you wasting time, man? This is Nimrat and Kiss FM, Kenya's number one hit music station. Mandy on your radio station at the moment. And coming up to take you all the way to the top of the hour. Stick around. Let It Talk to Me, Sean Paul, and Inna lined up for you. Right before that, Diamond Platnumz, Feeling So Happy. And for now, coming through next, Chella is here with Loyal. You're hanging out with me, Nimrat and Kiss FM, Kenya's number one hit music station.

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4: Exactly 3 p.m. on the dot. Coming up this hour, your Sunday afternoon vibes are on lock. I do have Joshua Baraka traveling to Morocco for a second. Arista is still wondering where do we go from here, but coming up, I also do have Vibes Cartel's Panic.
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Well, it looks like the world is just hell-bent on making sure that Era Star and Tyler do not get along. So adding my two cents to this situation, okay? I know all girlies are amazing, Thames, Era Star, Tyler, but if I was to pick a hierarchy, it's quite difficult, but I'd definitely place Thames, Era Star, and then I'm putting Tyler somewhere there. Hey, that's just me though. 19 minutes past three. You're with me, Nimrod, on Kiss FM, Kenya's number one hip music station. And if I'm being real, if you're a Tyler fan right now, I'm sorry, not sorry, but it's giving made in China. Sorry. She's a Chinese version of Rihanna. But speaking about China, things are about to get more expensive, especially if you're trying to import some Chinese things. Okay, I'll give you some details. But who in the world told us that made in China has to be a bad thing? If you look at your household right now and you see your Bluetooth speaker, the low lights you're using, where they're from? China. So if there's one person I want to thank, man, is the China man. He actually made us realize that we can enjoy the simple pleasures of life without spending way too much money. Coming up next, Somber is here with 12 to 12. This is Kiss FM, Kenya's number one hit music station.

I swear, I think Bien is the only one who's allowed to say this. All my enemies are suffering, because for the rest of us, I believe our enemies are all imaginative. This is Nimrat and Kiss FM, Kenya's number one hit music station. It turns out if you're trying to import some goods from Mr. Chinaman, they're set to become more expensive from 15th June. So this is because China-related shipping costs were increased, adding about 12,000 shillings for a 20-foot container. Now, I really don't know how this evaluates, because I'm not a trader. But when I saw this, I was like, who told us, who lied to us that Chinese products were the worst? Like, you know, back in the day, I don't know about now, but we used to see that label made in China, unashtuka tu. You just know that your product is not going to survive even one of your birthdays, okay? So when did that connotation get in our heads? I'll never understand. Because as I said earlier, if there's one thing the Chinaman has helped us, is to get on par with the rest of the world. Because at the end of the day, your latest iPhone 17 is well over 100,000 shillings. So what do? You head on to Mr. Chinaman, and there you go. Just like that, your reputation is saved. Coming up next, though, me, I don't got no reputation, because this is a challenge I can never even qualify for. Meja with Siaka.

0: You know, this is a big tune until you get Kidogo imaginative with it and it says Nasikia Urao. But have you ever been pandwad by Siafu, aka safari ants? Well, let me just say, Urao is not what you're going to be skiing. This is Nimrod and Kiss FM, Kenya's number one hit music station. Stick around, I do have Chris Brown lined up for you with Leave Me Alone. Remember, you can get in touch with me using our WhatsApp line 0702-946-100. Let me know how your Sunday is going. But for now, Kilani's coming up next with Folded.
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I definitely do have a woman crush on Kehlani. She fine, man. Teaming up with Asha, with Shulda Never. You're with me, Nimrod, and Kiss FM, Kenya's number one hit music station. Here's hoping your Sunday afternoon is going nice and easy. At least the sun is out. Man, every single time we get here with the Nairobi clouds, nasikia tu some type of way. I do have Wizkid lined up for you, and coming up next, Olivia Dean is here with Man I Need.

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4: 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I do have, of course, Joshua Baraka lined up for you. Karun, we are Nubia as well, but let's get the show started.
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4: Or going at this point. This is Nimrat taking you through your Sunday afternoon. Kiss Thames is here with Love Me JJ. Enjoy your Sunday.

Well, the message is loud and clear. There's nothing too big for you to conquer. That is our very own Elsie Wameo teaming up with Uwaya Tajiri for Conquer. You're with me, Nimrod, and Kiss FM, Kenya's number one hit music station. And tough times are ahead. Whoever decided it was a good idea to take this World Cup to the United States, what were they thinking? Because now even hydration is facing immigration issues. So FIFA has banned reusable bottles from stadiums in 2026 over safety concerns. And the world is quite funny because America is out here polluting half the earth. In Africa, you get arrested for paper bags. You know, we're chewing on paper straws. But apparently, an Iranian footballer and a Stanley Cup, that's where they're drawing the line. But coming up next, what are your thoughts on this World Cup song? A lot of people are saying that Shakira cannot replicate what Waka Waka did. And to be honest, they ain't wrong. But I think maybe at some point it's going to grow on us once the World Cup actually starts. But coming up next, it's Shakira and Burna Boy with Die Die.

You know, whatever you want to say about Diana Codds, I personally am here for it. She and Zeman with Hot Sauce. You're with me, Nimrat, on Kiss FM, Kenya's number one hit music station. And the hottest sauce right now is the two kinds of people in Nairobi when it hits the first week, or any the first Monday or the second Monday of the month. They're two. It's either the ones who've basically gone through a weekend either at a concert or outside and they are going to be regretting it tomorrow morning, or they're those ones who are home doing all the kazi ya nyumba, you know, cleaning up and preparing for the next week. So it kind of depends which segment you belong to, because whichever it is, man, I got the perfect playlist to make sure that your Sunday afternoon is on lock. Watenda Wili with Lavenda lined up for you. Njerai, Anasema Ingia Ndani. But coming up next, it is Tyler featuring Zara Larsson with She Did Again. You're with me, Nimrat, on Kiss FM. Happy Sunday.

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1: Man, special shout out to Hornsphere and what they've done in the background for this song. If you hear the instrumentals behind it, the saxophone, such a great job. Watenda Wili, and they are teaming up, of course, with Hornsphere for Lavender. You're with me, Nimrat, on Kiss FM, Kenya's number one hit music station. Now, June is a very important month. It's the month where we mark men's mental health importance day, basically. And for a long time, even through generations, especially when it comes to men with ethnic backgrounds, mental health as a discussion is such a taboo. And now that we're discussing it, there's always a stark comparison. Oh, but what about this and what about that? But when it comes to men's mental health, largely sometimes the issues go unseen, unnoticed, and not taken with the seriousness it deserves. And there's one thing that I've noticed is sometimes the expectations that people and the world have of men, especially in their 20s, sometimes contributes that heavily. The other day I was watching a dating show, and this shorty, who was like 30 something years old, was expecting a 20 something year old to have all his finances in order, you know, balling, rolling in dough. And I thought to myself, man, it's crazy to expect a man in his 20s to do what a man in his 40s is doing, because at the end of the day, the pressure is real out there. So if you've got a man that you interact with in your life in any capacity, check on them this month. Coming up next, I do have 6 Off and Resman with Baradan.

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You're with B Nimrat and Kiss FM, Kenya's number one hit music station. Now, to take you to the top of the hour, I do have Ashake with Remember, and there is just something about this man that makes him so spiritual. And I also do have Sauti Sol with Little Mama. It's been a minute since we heard this one, but for now, it is the question where all the aunties have for me. Me, myself, I don't. But it's Ray and David Guetta with Where Is My Husband? This is Nimrat on Kiss FM.

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2: This is Nimrod taking you through your Sunday afternoon kiss. It's a beautiful Sunday outside. I swear I'm here for the weather. Diamond Platnumz, I'm so happy, exactly how I'm feeling, lined up for you in exactly 4 minutes. Then we're going to bounce up a little bit with Shensia, but right before that, Bridget Blue getting us started with Niwewe.

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Ben Soul and a Big Quest with Vilena Penda. You're with me, Nimrod, at Kiss FM, Kenya's number one hip music station. Not sure if we're liking this or not, but the High Court, they have suspended NTSA's smart driving license project and automated traffic fine system. Now, this automatically does not mean that you need to be speeding, because if there's one thing I do not understand with every single person who drives something in Nairobi, is we're constantly speeding, constantly in a rush to get somewhere. And all of this for what? Utapata mtu amekupita na haraka and he's just going next door. So if there's one thing I think we need to keep it on the down low, on the slow, is speed. Because at the end of the day, man, lives matter. And speaking about lives, a lot of people living on this earth are not quite happy with Shakira's song, Die Die, that's coming up next with Burna Boy. They're saying you cannot replicate Waka Waka no matter what. But I don't know. For me, I think Nisawa, I think it's something that's going to grow on you. So why don't you take a listen and let's give it a try together. This is Nimrod on Kiss FM.

wallahi, I was one of those people who are hate watching the Arsenal and PSG. When it figured the penalties, I was like, thank you, Lord Jesus, because I cannot accept, you know, another Arsenal fan singing this song to me. Nevertheless, it's a great song, but Juwali Associate, now that team, I don't know, I'm feeling Kintogo Finale about it. Bien and Ali Kiba with Finale, by the way, they absolutely killed it for our very own One Night Only. If you did attend, you know, man, you know the vibes. In the next half hour, I do have Femi One with Sema, Kelani with Fold It. But coming up next, Olivia Dean is here with So Easy. This is Nimrat on Kiss FM. Happy Sunday.

not all three of my favorite Kenyan R&B queens coming together. Femi One, Brandy and Jerai with Sema. This is Nimrod and Kiss FM, Kenya's number one hip music station. And if there's something I love to see is the collaboration in the industry. Now, recently, of course, we are Nubia and Xenia Manase teamed up together for Longo Longo. And I think that's the name of the song, but me in my head the whole time it's Longo Longo. Anyway, I'm not going to try sing, but that's what I'm happy about. I'm like, finally, we're coming together and look at the product that is coming out of East Africa. Speaking of which, I do have Morgan Heritage lined up for you with Just the Number and the person who's dominating, who Uganda needs to thank and Kenya is definitely adopted. It's Joshua Baraka with Still Young up next on Kiss FM.

know she ain't wrong, right? Mandy featuring Uwaya Tajiri, Bodies Need Love. This is Nimrod and Kiss FM, Kenya's number one hit music station. And it's time for me to check out. I know I was on a long leave at this point, but we are back and going to make sure the next half of the year, every single Sunday, is just me and you. Leaving you with Meja's Siaka. And right before that, the last song on my mind is Bruno Mars, I Just Might. Until next week, take care of yourself. Bye. Have a beautiful rest of your week. This is Nimrod out.

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